0: George we met. He's got a friend and his name is Gibbs.
1: It's Gibbs. 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
0: He's got a friend and his name is Gibbs. Gibbs is so fat you can't see his ribs. A dog named Sergeant too, he's his friend. Watch out, he might bite you.

I don't wanna talk. 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I apologize if it makes you feel bad, seeing me so tense, no self-confidence. But you see,

yesterday. You came to lift me up, as light as straw and brittle.

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1: Hello, it's me. I was wondering if after all these years you'd like to meet, to go over everything. They say the time's supposed to heal ya, but I ain't done much healing. Hello, can you hear me? I'm in California dreaming about who we used to be when we were younger and free. I've forgotten how it felt before the world fell at our feet. There's such a difference between us and a million.

0: 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Mais alegria no ar. Uma rádio feita pra você.
1: Hey, you there. 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